It's KOHN, KOH, your Drive Home Watermix Show. We're here for this Friday. Some ZXFest right there. Cisco Band, also some live Cisco Band. Spontaneous Combustion. What year was that? 05? Somewhere around there. Kind of can't remember. Cumbia back there. Real quick, National Days. Today is National Cousins Day. Shout out to all my cousins out there. How are you? I only see like a couple, a lot, and the rest are out there somewhere. So yeah, National Cousins Day today. Also National Drive-Thru Day. So go to town, hit up a drive-thru. And then also we mentioned last hour, it's National Tequila Day. We played some friends with that tequila tune. So yeah, happy Tequila Day. Right now though, we're going to keep it going right here with some DS. We've got Lucky Nights, DTO also on the way. Right here on the I'm Holding You Network.

It's KWHN 91.9 FM Sales, KWHH 90.7 FM, San Lucie, some Tio native right there with that Miami cumbia. We heard Mario Bros, Family Pride, Desperado Steel, also some Desert Spirit with that Lucky Nights cumbia for your drive home show. It's about 5:30 right now. You guys can drop me off right here and take it on up to 6. I thought today was the last Friday for July, so I went and lined up our half hour of cumbias, and then I looked at the calendar, and we got one more next week, July 31st, but I just left it. So we're going to do our cumbia half hour right here. Take it up to 6 p.m. So you guys have a good rest of your day, evening, and a good weekend. Here's to a good weekend, and we'll catch you next time right here on the Automotive Network.

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1: 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July 31st, Friday, 9 a.m. to 2 p.m., Sanaver Recreation Center. 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

The National Weather Service in Tucson has issued a severe thunderstorm warning for western Pima County in southeastern Arizona until 7:15 p.m. Mountain Standard Time. At 6:35 p.m. Mountain Standard Time, a severe thunderstorm was located near Pissenimo, moving northwest at 10 miles per hour. Hazard, 60 miles per hour wind gusts and quarter-size hail. Source, radar indicated. Impact, hail damage to vehicles is expected. Expect wind damage to roofs, siding, and trees. Locations impacted include San Simon and San Simon West. This includes Route 86 between mile marker 67 and 80. Seek shelter inside a well-built structure and stay away from windows. This storm is capable of producing damaging winds and large hail. Repeating, a severe thunderstorm warning has been issued until 7:15 p.m. Mountain Standard Time for the following county, western Pima, Arizona.

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National Weather Service in Tucson has issued a flash flood warning for central Pima County in southeastern Arizona until 9:45 p.m. Mountain Standard Time. At 6:49 p.m. Mountain Standard Time, Doppler radar indicated thunderstorms producing heavy rain near Kissimmee. Between 1 and 2 inches of rain have fallen. Flash flooding is ongoing or expected to begin shortly. Hazard, flash flooding caused by thunderstorms. Source, radar indicated. Impact, flash flooding of small creeks and streams, urban areas, highways, streets and underpasses, as well as other poor drainage and low-lying areas. Some locations that will experience flash flooding include Kissimmee, San Simon, Santa Cruz, and San Simon West. This includes Route 86 between mile markers 75 and 77. Turn around, don't drown when encountering flooded roads. Most flood deaths occur in vehicles. Be aware of your surroundings and do not drive on flooded roads. Remain alert for flooding even in locations not receiving rain. Washes, streams, and rivers can become raging killer currents in a matter of minutes, even from distant rainfall. Repeating, a flash flood warning has been issued until 9:45 p.m. Mountain Standard Time for the following county, Western Pima, Arizona.

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0: Missing person, adult, Liliana Brugier. Date last seen, contact July 11, 2026. Last known location, Ahwatukee, Arizona, Maricopa County. Description, 23 years old, height 5'4", weight 130 pounds. The Tonawanda Police Department is asking for assistance in locating Liliana Brugier. Ms. Brugier was last seen in Ahwatukee, Arizona, where she lived and worked. On July 20th, family reported to police they have not heard from Ms. Brugier, and when they checked on her last known address, they learned from the roommate she had moved out. The family have not heard from Ms. Brugier in over 2 weeks and are concerned for her welfare. If you have seen, had contact, or know of the whereabouts of this person, please contact the Tonawanda Nation Police Department at 520-383-3275.
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0: Nation. 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
1: The Don Autumn Legislative Council will hold its July through December 2026 general sessions at the Hikuan Recreation Center in Hikuan District. Thank you.
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the sky. Driven up and down the coast a few times. London, Paris, paradise. But ain't got much memory of the scenes. Come to think, I miss them all.

National Weather Service in Tucson has issued a severe thunderstorm warning for west central Cochise County in southeastern Arizona, east central Pima County in southeastern Arizona, northeastern Santa Cruz County in southeastern Arizona until 9 p.m. Mountain Standard Time. At 8:10 p.m. Mountain Standard Time, severe thunderstorms were located along the line from near Elgin to over Whetstone, moving northwest at 15 miles per hour. Hazard, 60 miles per hour wind gusts and small hail. Source, radar indicated. Impact, expect damage to roofs, siding, and trees. Locations impacted include Whetstone, Sunoyta, Elgin, and Karchner Cavern State Park. This includes the following highways: Route 90 between mile markers 302 and 310, Route 82 between mile markers 27 and 53, Route 83 between mile markers 16 and 40. Seek shelter inside a well-built structure and stay away from windows. These storms are capable of producing damaging winds. Wind damage with these storms could occur before any rain or lightning. Do not wait for the sound of thunder before taking cover. Seek shelter immediately inside a sturdy structure and stay away from windows. Repeating, a severe thunderstorm warning has been issued until 9 p.m. Mountain Standard Time for the following counties: northwest Cochise, Santa Cruz, southeast Pima, and southwest

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1: 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Back to School Sports Physical Clinic, Sanavir Health Center, Saturday, July 25th, 8 a.m. to 4 p.m. For more information, 520-547-8140. 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The yard is open Monday through Friday from 8 a.m. to 3 p.m. Members must be able to load their own pre-filled sandbags, about 50 pounds, so please plan accordingly. There's a limit of 10 pre-filled sandbags per household to accommodate as many members as possible. 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Heavy equipment and staff will be in the yard area. 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

Join us for Trick the Winnick every Thursday from 6 p.m. to 8 p.m. Taking you back to certain years, certain centuries. You ever had a question on what was the price of gas? Who was the president at that time? And sharing music from that generation right here on the Awesome Hootenanny Network. Trick the Winnick. Remember when? 6 p.m. to 8 p.m. every Thursday.

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1: Yo, this song will never be on the radio. 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The world around us is burning, but we're so cold. It's a few the proud and the emotional.

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2: And they don't supposed to keep in this pit and the water hanging on. It's like, yeah, yeah, yeah, yeah, okay, okay, yeah.

As a kid, Fly Anakin would blast his speakers out the window into the street and play songs that he thought his older brother and friends needed to hear, which sounds a heck of a lot like radio to me. That's Fly Anakin's Bloodletting, featuring Quell Chris and Domo Genesis from the Forever Dream Night Shift album on the mainstream. Niao is kind of gagwego, Brett maybe neat gyalso, gout na wondi and dwasa wet on gwenyo and geet cho chato, aga jengwa, gout ni goyo, tia wanza gwego, nangan wanisa de, hante wanisa gay, hante wasonda gay ko. Hait kwa, ot not ne danya. I give you the utmost thanks for spending a little bit of time with me here. I hope there are good minds everywhere, every day, every night, and all the time in between. I'm Brett Mabee, and as we get going with the tunes, one from Lance Ferguson. Later on, a transcontinental album featuring the amazing Delbert Anderson, the acclaimed Danette trumpeter. Also, the latest from Whitney Tye. One from Jace Martin that will be getting into the rotation, the founder of the Darren Ross Agency. He's a hard-working entrepreneur and a producer who has also written for other artists that we've gotten into the mainstream rotation this week. Right now, we're going to kick things off with the French band the Limignanas and their Je M'en Vais. Recorded live at Bolberg. For your consideration and approval, enjoy this June 19th release, and let me know what you think about it. 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

Lance Ferguson's Los Alamitos Latin Funk Love Song. Say that 10 times fast. Found on the Rare Groove Spectrum Volume 3 on the mainstream. We also got a Limonana's track into the rotation for the first time. And as I was mentioning, I want to hear from you. I want to hear how much you're enjoying these songs. So feel free to send me an email at brett@mainstreamradio.net. Jossie Ross before this hour's through. Looking ahead, music from the Saints, Chinese American Bear, and Rick Romatka. It's the Dat in a transcontinental album, the one and only Kindred Spirits, a Navajo South African story. Teaming up with Kayamang Zulo and Noel C. Mitswaini. Turn it up with Why Are You So Silent? I'll be right back. 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
1: These boys have been rocking down the show here tonight. And Gray Hush and Lightning.

0: I've eyed the irises of men with viruses packed in blankets, staring blankly at my cold, shaking grandparents, blatantly faking benevolence.
1: Here,
0: you must take thee. The Lord wishes to save you. And it'd be the height of sacrilege and blasphemy if you simply disregarded what he gave you. My grandpa grabbed the blanket suspiciously, but it was freezing cold this particular season. And although they had heard stories, myths about white killers, they had no particular reason to doubt these religious men dressed in black who talked about Jesus, Jesus. My grandpa told me that since these men have these warm blankets in this frigid cold, this Jesus must be good. My eyes have seen the result of this decision. To accept these gifted blankets that these men offered as a symbol of their religion. Days later, chills, a rash, and a fever that obscured my grandma's vision. And when my grandpa started to vomit, he told me to leave the village. Run as fast as you can. Don't hesitate or wait. There's a spirit in these blankets. There's evil in the wool. All our people who have touched it. Trailed off, eyes full of blood, steam rising from his head. I turned around to run. This Jesus must have got him. I ran to the next village, wool blankets over dead flesh, frozen red blood out their eyes, steaming vomit still fresh, and I'm freezing, but I can't touch the blankets because Jesus is still upset with my people. Therefore, I must ignore the wet, biting, freezing cold on my feet, pretend the bitter wind does not exist, find a fire somewhere because maybe the fire can resist Jesus' blankets. But I don't find a fire. Only more blankets on cold flesh. And I'm so cold, so I have to grab one. These woolen messengers of death that seem to have killed all the natives. Because it's so cold, so I pull it closer to my chest. And it feels so good for a moment. I fall asleep watching my breath.
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3: 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The Saints are coming up before too long. We're going to kick things off in an indie kind of way with Rick Hromadka. The LA-based singer-songwriter is best known as the lead singer and guitarist of Maple Mars, a long-running LA psych pop band. He's also a three-time Emmy Award-winning sound designer with credits on TV including Breaker High, Sweet Valley High, and Power Rangers. Turn it up with his track, My Son, from Are You Magical? And don't go anywhere.

Hi, this is Olivier Loridan of Châteauroux in France. And you're listening Native Voice One, Native American Radio Network.

Whitney Tye's Glow from her American Wasteland. Earlier, we heard The Saints' Judas from Long March Through the Jazz Age. Chinese American Bears Turn Up the Radio from Dim Sum and Then Some. And it was Rick Hromadka's My Son from his latest full-length album, released on Big Stir Records. It's Are You Magical, a release that you ought to check out. As always, thank you so much for spending some time with me. Welcoming you back anytime as I broadcast 7 days a week, 3 hours a day. Tell your friends and family, because the more the merrier. And I've said this often, but for the longest time, music was specifically a communal experience. And I do believe that while it's incredible to get lost in a world of music all on our own and our personal devices, I love bringing some of that spirit back into music. And as always, the more the merrier. Tell your friends and family and join me again here soon on the mainstream. Kate Victor, Tom Mischke, one from Prince and his legendary vaults. But right now we're heading on up to Ganyangeha territory with Jace Martin, the talented Mohawk singer-songwriter who just put out another new single on June 9th. Be on the lookout for Sunrise anywhere you can acquire fine music for your consideration and approval. Enjoy, be good to yourself and each other, and be good at it on the mainstream.

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1: I was born and raised down in Alabama on a farm way back up in the woods. I was so ragged that folks used to call me Patches. Papa used to tease me about it, 'cause deep down inside he was hurt 'cause he

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1: Don Altham Judicial Court Judge Vacancy Announcement. Closing date, open until filled. First review of applications, August 31st, 2026. Position, judge, two positions. Term beginning February 1st, 2027 and ending January 31st, 2033. A nation's judge is eligible for reappointment to additional terms in office. Interested applicant should submit a completed application and supporting materials to attention Gloria Ramirez, Chairperson Judiciary Committee, care of Diane Thomas, committee staff, Don Altham Legislative Branch. Email diane.thomas@tonation-nsn.gov. Phone number 520-993-5343. The Don Altham Legislative Council will hold its July through December 2026 general sessions at the Hickowan Recreation Center and Hickowan District. Thank you.